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1: 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Red, blue. Red, service, receive or end? Service, your end?

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1: 能看出两位选手其实不会有太多的试探啊。就是上来就直接开打。
2: 好，水座。
0: One, oh.

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1: Decision on the floor is personal foul. We are here because of the head coach challenge to review if the last contact met the criteria of unsportsmanlike. Can we see the play, please? There's a pass on. Number five is going after, and then there is reaching.Reaching from number five, you call to number five, right?
2: Yeah, number first contact, number five, within the left arm. Go, go.
1: Okay.
2: Right there.
1: Yeah. Going for, can we see this? Yeah, go. All right, go. She's reaching to the ball.
2: Yeah.
1: That's a normal basketball action. No other criteria.
0: 如果说第一下这个犯规没给的话，
1: see the same thing?
0: 第二下也是一个破坏性犯规。
1: So, yeah.Okay.
0: 但是刚才裁判员哨响好像响的是第二下这一哨，因为第一下没响哨。
1: No, but this is the contact that was challenged. Yeah, this is the contact that was challenged.
0: 这两个动作其实都可以吹，给的应该是给两罚一致才对啊。
1: Yeah, push it.
0: 啊，还是维持了原判，只是给两罚。对中国队来讲，这就是一次球权的多与少，但是对于比赛来讲还是有不小的影响。杨舒雨第一罚稳稳命中，两罚全中，中国队在剩余十七秒的时间里领先来到四分。不给三分，这球打进啊，一点四秒，中国队顺利把球发出来是第一要义。时间耗完，裁判员在压哨的时候吹了犯规，但时间已经没有了，裁判员可能还是要再确认一下还剩下多长时间。但是无论如何，表回几秒，中国队赢下这场比赛的胜利是板上钉钉了。